If there's one artist you want to follow on TikTok, if you asked me a while ago, I might say someone like Ella Langley, who posts a lot of behind-the-scenes stuff, or Miranda Lambert, who posts a lot about her animals. But if you ask me today, I'm going to tell you Zach Top every single time. This man will go out on the golf course and double bogey or triple bogey every single hole and come on and sing something like South of Sanity to us. It is the type of comedy I enjoy the most, and talent, I should say. Here he is, a nonstop country mixtape. Blame.

Life's rolling wheels and shifting gears round that Jersey turnpike. Barney stopped me with his gun 10 minutes after midnight. Said, sir, you broke the limit in this rusty old truck. I don't know about that accent, son. This

I talk about this a lot on Country Nights, which is a show I host. I'm Sam McDade, by the way. I host it every Monday through Friday from 6 p.m. to 10 p.m. And I hope you'll join me this week, by the way. But one thing I talk about a lot is that Thomas Rhett is kind of like the king of collaborations without a crown, if you know what I'm saying. Like, nobody really acknowledges how good he is at, like, roping people in and creating these, like, friendships and these big bangers. But he is. Like, he has a new single out right now with Jordan Davis. He has Mama's House with Morgan Wallen. He's got a ton of collabs outside of the genre. He just did one with Niall Horan. Remember him from One Direction? And I forgot about this one that I'm going to play for you right now. It's called Craving You, and it features Maren Morris. And the guy is collecting celebrity besties like Infinity Stones. Crank it up. It's a nonstop country mixtape.

Okay, I'm not even joking. 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So if you're driving in the car, pull over. If it's safe. Only if it's safe to do so. I mean, it is an emergency, but it's not that big of an emergency. 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You know what? Heck, even dance on the coffee table. That's how serious I am. It's Friends in Low Places, but this one's Garth with FGL and Jason Aldean and Friends. It's here on Nonstop Country Mixtape.

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1: 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And the reason we're doing this is because he's been dropping singles like crazy. This is his newest one, and it's very sweet. You can text me your thoughts on it at 269-269. I'd love to hear from you. Here's Be By You, Nonstop Country Mixtape.

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Ella Langley, Be Her, nonstop country mixtape. That's her newest single right now. And you know what's funny? She, like, set a record. She didn't even break a record. She's the first woman as a country musician to do this. But she set a record that I thought there's no way that she's the first one to do it because Shania Twain. But she is. She is the first woman, female artist in country music to have the top two spots on the Billboard Hot 100. When it comes to country artists in general, Morgan Wallen is really the only other one who's done it, and he had the top three spots, and that's when he dropped his new album. So good for her. She's in Texas, strong at number one, Be Her at number two. Here's Sawyer Brown, The Race Is On. It's on the Nonstop Country Mixtape. Let's go!

is young, she thinks she's grown. We're all first car, first date, WLD on a license plate. Now ain't life crazy? Yeah.

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Like, scares me. Billy Currington, Like My Dog, on the Nonstop Country Mixtape. You're hanging out with Sam McDade, and this song I have for you right now is Shaboozy and Jelly Roll teaming up. And this song actually won them a Grammy. Amen to that, right?

And who did you run to? No, I'm not going to sing for you, but don't you just feel something take you over when you listen to Shania Twain? She killed it at the ACMs last weekend as the host. She's got a new album coming out. I can't wait for that. And a new song called Dirty Rosie. We'll see if we can hear it later tonight in the mix. Here's Jared Neiman now. Drink to that all night. Nonstop country mixtape.

is Trisha Yearwood. She's in love with the boy on the Nonstop Country mixtape. This next song I have for you had just about every single female country artist commenting on Kacey Musgraves, but that's because she posted the teaser on Instagram in a nice pair of fitted jeans. Here she is with the full song called Dry Spell off her new album. It's the Nonstop Country mixtape. Crank it up.

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Oh, gosh. That is the late, great legend with Toby Keith. And if you know anything about me, you know that I'm going to constantly try and work that song into the playlist. There's just something about freely and openly singing, "Who's your daddy? Who's your baby?" It's just so good. Right now, I got some Sam Hunt with "Hard to Forget."

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1: One of my all-time favorite artists right now, with a bit of a throwback, this is Brad Paisley. Now, no one doesn't like Brad, especially when it comes to being witty and charming and just gotta love him.

This is your reminder as we approach summer that the Chicks are going to be a headliner at Boots and Hearts this year. I can't wait to just let her rip.

I actually asked Carly Pierce one time what her favorite song is to perform live, because she's got some bangers. And she said, and not just because it was on her newest album at the time, she's like, there's something that comes over me on stage when I sing Truck on Fire. If you've ever seen her perform it live, if you haven't, I highly recommend it. But if you have, you know what I'm talking about. Here she is. Nonstop Country Mixtape. Let's dig in.

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You see, I always wonder, was he inspired by love and romance? 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You know, when you're arguing with your sibling and they turn around, they go, I will turn this truck around. I think that is the true inspiration for Jordan Davis there. You're hanging out with Sam McDade on the Nonstop Country Mixtape. If you come

first songs she put out on TikTok. I'm trying to think of the name of it right now. But it's one of those ones that just, you can picture yourself frolicking in a field. I talked to my guy friend about this. He said, me too. 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Those are the vibes. And sometimes you need that. She has such a sweet voice. So let me know what you think about this song. 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

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Hey, it's Sam on the Nonstop Country Mixtape. We got a couple songs. We got a couple, a banger from Tim McGraw coming your way, and a newer one from Dasha. But I just want to warn you that I'm going to be exiting the party soon. And I won't do an Irish exit. 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I love a good Irish exit. Sarah Evans now. I Keep Looking. Nonstop Country Mixtape.

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Electric. There's something about when it just goes da-na-na-na-na, like, oh, that part just gets me every single time. Hey, it's Sam McDade on the Nonstop Country Mix. Sorry I'm rambling. I'm having so much fun hanging out with you, but it is almost midnight. My dad says, Sam, nothing good happens after midnight. So I'm going to be good. I'm going to go home. But you can howl at the moon. If that's your prerogative, I support you with a great playlist. So I'm going to kick it off with a little Dasha because she knows how to party. This one is called Not at This Party. I hope you dance. I hope you laugh. And I'll see you on Monday for Country Night starting at 6 p.m. Love you. Bye.

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Y'all ain't listening. Them old

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11: Taking a look at the Environment Canada forecast, the rain will end this morning, but there's a 40% chance of showers in the afternoon, with winds moving southeast at 30 kilometers an hour, a high of 16. Tonight is mainly cloudy, with a 40% chance of showers in the evening and a few showers beginning near midnight, a low of 12. And tomorrow, there's some rain ending in the morning, then clearing into the afternoon, bringing a high of 22 degrees.

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3: Got a breaker 19. This here's a rubber duck. You got a copy on me, Big Ben? Come on. Yeah, 10-4, Big Ben, for sure, for sure. By golly, it's clean, clear to Flagtown. Come on. Yeah, it's a big 10-4 there, Big Ben. Yeah, we definitely got the front door, good buddy. Mercy sakes alive, looks like we've got us a convoy.
4: It was the dark of the moon on the 6th of June in a Kenworth hauling logs. Cab over Pete with a reefer on and a Jimmy hauling hogs. We is heading for Bear on I-10 about a mile out of Shaky Town. I says, Pigpen, this here's a rubber duck and I'm about to put the hammer

0: four, about 5 miles or so. 10, roger. Them folks is getting intense up here.
1: By the time we got into Tulsa Town, we had 85 trucks in all. But they's a roadblock up on the cloverleaf, and them bears is wall to wall. Yeah, them smokies as thick as bugs on a bumper. They even had a bear in the air. I says, calling all trucks, this here is the duck. We about to

0: Big Ben. Negatory, Big Ben. You're still too close. See how them hawks are starting to close up my sinuses. Mercy's sake, you better back off another 10.
1: Well, we rolled up Interstate 44 like a rocket sled on rails. We tore up all of our swindle sheets and left them setting on the scales. By the time we hit that shy town, them bears was getting smart. They'd brought up some reinforcements from the Illinois National Guard. There's armored cars and tanks and jeeps and rigs of every size. Yeah, them chicken coops was full of bears, and choppers filled the skies. Well, we shot the line, we went for broke, with 1,000 screaming trucks and 11 long-haired friends of Jesus in a chartreuse microbus.
0: Hey, rubber duck, just sodbuster. Come on there, you 10-4 sodbuster. Listen, you want to put that microbus in behind that suicide jockey? Yeah, he's hauling dynamite, and he needs all the help he can get.
1: Well, we laid a strip for the Jersey Shore and prepared to cross the line. I could see the bridge was lined with bears, but it didn't have a doggone dime. I says, Pigpen, this here's a rubber duck. We just ain't going to pay no toll. So we crashed the gate doing 98. I says, let them truckers.

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2: Taking a look at the Environment Canada forecast, the rain will end this morning, but there's a 40% chance of showers in the afternoon, with winds moving southeast at 30 kilometers an hour, a high of 16. Tonight is mainly cloudy, with a 40% chance of showers in the evening and a few showers beginning near midnight, a low of 12. And tomorrow, there's some rain ending in the morning, then clearing into the afternoon, bringing a high of 22 degrees.

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I put that pretty thing upon my horse. Let's get it on real tight now, 'cause we don't want you falling off.

This is the Country Classic Show, Two Sparrows in a Hurricane. That is Tanya Tucker. My name is Curtis. Curtis Pope, to be exact. Great to be here with you on this Sunday morning playing these great classic country songs that I know you love. Now, if you got a request you'd like to make, feel free to fire me a request to 269-269. And remember to keep your name on it, too, so I know exactly what friend I'm playing the song for, right? Right now, it's Janie Fricke. He's a heartache looking for a place to happen. It's on the Country Classic Show.

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Lori Morgan, I Didn't Know My Own Strength, and I'm going to send that one out to Carrie, because she made a request last week, but it was near the end of the show, and I couldn't get to it, and I wanted to get to it this week, because she wanted to play that in honor of her mom, as it would have been her mom's 76th birthday. So I'm sorry it's a week late, Harry, but there you go. There's your request. Some Lori Morgan for you. You can't go wrong with Lori Morgan. Such a great performer. Now we got Roy Orbison, Blue Angel. It's on the Country Classic Show.

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It's the Country Classic Show, and that is Reba, and Somebody Should Leave. Going back to 1985 for that one, went to number one for her, as she had a whole string of number ones through that spell in the 80s. She just could do no wrong. And really, in my world, I think Reba still can do no wrong. I love that woman. Right now, it's Neil McCoy. They're playing our song. It's on the Country Classic Show.

It's the Country Classic Show by request from Johnny Horton, North to Alaska. Got a request for that one from DJP. We're getting to initials now, but at least it's a name. It's when I get the ones that are anonymous that I'm confused. So thank you for that. And if you have a request like DJP, well, you can send it to me at 269-269. I'll do my best to get it on the air for you. Now it's the Nitty Gritty Dirt Band. Long, Hard Road, the Sharecropper's Dream. It's on the Country Classic Show.

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0: 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A gentleman well known for playing a lot of blues music, but dips a toe into country now and then too. Jim Burns, along with Rachel Matkin and Evangeline. It is Curtis here. This is the Country Classic Show. Next, we've got a song from Hank Snow. In fact, it went to number 4 back in 1952. The Gal Who Invented Kissing. It's on the Country Classic Show.
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It's the Country Classic Show. One man, woman, that is the judge. It is Curtis. Thanks for joining me today. And if you've got a request to make, fire it my way to 269-269. You can send me a text or you can leave a voice note there for me as well. Would love to hear from you. Now, we got a couple requests for this one here. One was anonymous and one was for Bob. So for Bob, it's The Long Black Veil, Lefty Frizzell. It's on the Country Classic Show.

'Cause you know, I rode a freight train north to Detroit City. And after all these years, I find I've just been wasting my time. So I just think I'll take

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It is Curtis Pope taking your requests, of course, at 269-269 if you want to fire me a text. Deb did just that and said, can you play My Maria by Brooks and Dunn? It was one of my dad's favorites. One of my favorites, too. Here it is, Kix and Ronnie, My Maria. It's on the Country Classic Show.

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It's the country classic show, The Love She Found in Me. That is Gary Morris. Well, my name is Curtis. I'm here every Sunday playing these great classic country songs and taking your requests, too. If there's something you want to hear, you can send it my way. Send me a text to 269-269. You can also send me a voice note there as well. Now, I get requests for this song without fail every single Sunday. Now, I could probably play it every Sunday, and it would keep people happy. But I like to, like, you know, split things up a little bit and play other songs, too. But you can't go wrong playing this one. And I did get about four requests for today, too. Three of which were anonymous. And one was for Kenny. Figure that one out. But it's He Stopped Loving Her Today. It's George Jones.

she came to see him one last time. Oh, and we all wondered if she would. And it kept running through my mind. This time, he's over her for good.

reasons for so long. It's the country classic show, The Man in Rose-Colored Glasses. That's John Conley, and I Don't Remember Loving You. And that's a request came in from Larry, who wanted to hear that one and sent me that to 269-269. And you can fire me a text just like Larry if there's something you want to hear. Now we've got the Forrester Sisters. I Fell in Love Again Last Night. It's on the Country Classic Show.

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It's the country classic show, Devil Woman, from Marty Robbins. Well, you know, I got to play some Waylon. It's one of the rules I have. In fact, it's the only rule I have. It's an official, unofficial rule around here. So we're going to do that right now. It's Waylon and Clyde on the country classic show.

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We call this the Country Classic Show. That's Ty Herndon and What Mattered Most. It's Curtis Pope with you here, as I am every single Sunday morning, playing a bunch of great classic country songs and your requests, too. If you've got something you'd like to hear, you can send it my way to 269-269. It's as easy as that. Jolene did that. She wanted to hear Mel McDaniel, Louisiana Saturday Night. It's on the Country Classic Show.

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Mark Chestnut, Brother Jukebox. That song originally done by Don Everly, half of the Everly Brothers, and it went all the way to 96 on the charts. But then a few years later, well, I guess you'd say about 14 years later, Mark Chestnut put it out, and it went to number one for him. Now it's Eddie Arnold. I really don't want to know. It's on the Country Classic Show.

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11: I came crawling home last night, like many nights before. I finally made it to my feet, as she opened up the door. She said, "You're not gonna do this anymore."

paychecks, and I'll cash them all right here. And I'll keep on tap for all your friends, their favorite kind of beer. And for you, I'll always keep in stock those soft aluminum cans. And when you're feeling macho, you can crush them like a man. She said, we'll rip out all the carpet

It's the country classic show from 1974, The Most Beautiful Girl, that is Charlie Rich. Now, how big of a song was that? You know it was a big song, but it was so big. It went to number 7 in Australia, number 1 in Belgium, number 1 in this country, number 1 in Denmark, number 10 in France, number 14 in Germany, number 2 in Ireland, and number 3 in Netherlands. I mean, it was a huge monster. And, of course, number 1 on the Billboard Hot Country Singles and the Billboard Hot 100. So that, you could say, was a massive crossover hit. Now we got Try from Blue Rodeo. It's on the Country Classic Show.

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Hank Jr. and Mind Your Own Business. Of course, his daddy wrote that one. And then, well, Hank Williams decided to do a version of it himself back in 1986 and got some help from some big names. Reba, Tom Petty, Willie Nelson all helped him out on that one. And it went to number one for him. Now, Chattanooga City Limit Sign. It's Johnny Cash on the Country Classic Show.

thumbing a ride one Saturday morning out of Nashville, toting my sack. I lent my car to a gal that lived in Chattanooga, and she hadn't ever brought it back. She was drinking pretty heavy when I let her have it. I hope she knows it was only a loan. There ain't no telling what I might have told her back at the time, but that old car was also my home. About 5 miles out, I was getting kind of tired, sweating hard, and feeling kind of weak. I woke up with no cigarettes or nothing to drink, and I hadn't had a bite to eat. My nerves were so quick I couldn't tell where I was shaking. Then a set of brakes sang my song. Some fella stuck his head out of 57 Chevy and hollered, "Hey man, come on." I told them I was headed down to Chattanooga. They said, "Hop in, we're going there too." And the way they took off in a cloud of smoke, I still ain't believing it was true. They had the windows down and I was sitting in the back with my tongue still hung in my throat. He was hitting just about 110 and he said, "Man, what do you think of this boat?" Well, there was two semis struggling up ahead, one trying to pass the other. They had the whole road blocked, so he passed them on the right. And let me tell you something, brother, I was so nervous that my teeth was clicking. There wasn't no way my head could think. Then the one that was sitting on the passenger side turned and said, "Hey man, you want something to drink?" I just shook my head because I couldn't talk. He said, "Okay," and then he said, "Cheers." Them fools was drinking whiskey and wine and chasing it down with beer.

rumbling sound, and then I saw a sign that said Fallen Rock, and right there I was floorboard bound. I was rolling and squirming on the old floorboard, too weak to set or stand. And then the driver said, we're doing 120. Look here, man, no hands. I got up enough nerve to raise up and look, and by now there couldn't be no surprise. But his hair was blowing all over my face and dandruff blowed in both eyes. He never did drive on the right or left. He just kept on riding that line. I rubbed my eyes and saw the prettiest thing, the Chattanooga City Limits sign. He slowed down and I said, mister, please, I'd like to get off right here. He said, all right, on into town with us. We're gonna go down and pick up some more beer. I said, please, once more, and he stopped the car and then he handed me my sack. Said they'd look for me on the road later on in case I wanted to catch a ride back. I got out and sat down by the side of the road feeling sick and looking mighty pale. I don't remember anything much after that, but next morning I woke up in jail. I didn't know anybody in my cell and didn't want to ask why I was there, but they all kept grinning and turning their heads and it was more than my head could bear. So I called the jailer and asked him to tell me why I was there if he'd be so kind. He said, for stopping the traffic while I was hugging and kissing the Chattanooga City Limits sign.

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I can tell by the way you dance. That is Vern Gosden. It is Curtis, and that's about it for me. I am done for the day, but I will be back with you again next Sunday playing these great classic country songs like this one here from Billy Dean, only here for a little while, just like the show every week. 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

decision recently that she'll be coming off the road as of June as she waits for her first child with Mitchell Tenpenny, a baby girl who will be born this fall. And when she made the announcement, which she didn't take lightly, her fans really showed how supportive they indeed are. And she's so grateful for that. And you know what, Megan, take care of you and take care of your little one, because we all understand. And when you're ready to rebook, and she said, she goes, when I can, she goes, I will rebook those shows. Here's Megan Patrick with Safe Place to Break.

For some people, this is not their most favorite time of the year. Hello, you're with Monica. I'm referring to summer days and bathing suit season. 46% of adults said that they dread bathing suit season. I did ask this question, actually, during my show this week. What would you rather shop for, a brand new bathing suit or jeans? And everybody just wrote jeans. Both are hard. I did have one listener that said leggings, and I had, no, that wasn't the question, but I do appreciate that you took the time to reach out, which you can do anytime at 269-269. You can also send us a voice memo there as well. Morgan,

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Coming up in just a couple of minutes, there is a particular coffee that's gone viral again. It comes and it goes and it comes and it goes and it's back again. Those details coming up in just a few minutes. Russell Dickerson and Happen to Me.

back. Hello, you're with Monica, and I'm referring to the Wayne Gretzky coffee, which went viral in the past and went away, and then it came back, and now it's back again. And this is at Tim Hortons. It's a secret menu item, and it's 9 creams and 9 sugars named after the hockey legend's jersey, number 99. And it apparently you order it in a medium, and then you get your 9 creams and your 9 sugar. So essentially, you're just getting a splash of coffee. That's what you're getting. It's like, oh, that's cute. No, I've never been a coffee drinker. I've talked about this before, but I just don't understand the point of doing that. And some people are swearing by it, like, you got to do it. But I mean, if you're going to get all that cream and all that sugar, is there a point? Somebody did comment during my show this week, and they said, that's a Wayne Gretzky milkshake. Well played. Well played. Have you tried it? I want you to reach out to me if you have. 260-

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If you like winning, well, we love giving away prizes. And coming up on Monday, we have a contest announcement. And that's all I can tell you. It's going to be fun. It's going to be exciting. And I think that you're all going to approve. I got to stop there, though. If not, I'm going to get a call from my boss saying, listen, you've said too much again. Corey Kent and Co. Wetzel, Rocky Mountain Low.

Weekdays between 12 and 1, we want to hear from you. What songs do you want to hear? It's your chance to take over the playlist. It's a 12 o'clock takeover with Jesse. If there's a song you want to hear, maybe it's a new song, maybe it's an older song, text it to us at 269-269. You can also send us a voice memo there as well. Jordan Davis, Turn This Truck Around.

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Bailey Zimmerman, the more he posts online, the more I like him. He just has a really likable personality. Hello, you're with Monica. He's great when it comes to social media. And recently he's been teasing the fact that he's re-recorded The Climb by Miley Cyrus, which is a song he's been performing night after night while he's been out on tour. And everybody's been loving it in the audience. And then everyone's been loving it online. So he's like, I'm going to go in the studio and I'm going to record it. And this is what it's going to sound like.

taste, a little tease of it. Wherever it is that you like to get your music, that's where you can find it. It's a really great cover, and he's done such a great job with it, and I think it's going to do well for him, and it's obviously Miley Cyrus approved. Here is his brand new song, Chevy Silverado.

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2: I want Southside of Sober to connect with people from places exactly like where I'm from, so they also feel heard and see their own lives in my songs.

France has been famous for its wine for thousands of years, but it looks like there's a new player in town, and those details I'm going to share with you coming up in just a few minutes. Max McNown, better me for you.

France has been famous for its wine for thousands of years, but recently they hit a new milestone. Hello, you're with Monica. For the very first time ever, the French are actually drinking more beer than wine. Beer has slightly edged out wine, which is shocking. We're talking thousands of years. It was like the beverage. Okay. And if you're wondering, okay, but why is this all even happening? A few things. Lifestyle, economics. So when times get a little tougher and people, you know, tighten those purse strings, beer tends to be a little bit cheaper than wine. So that's why people are now turning to beer right now. And then also there's a bit of a cultural change underway because wine is often tied to long sit-down meals, but those are becoming less and less common. They're being replaced by quicker, more casual eating habits. And once again, people are reaching for beer instead of wine. Tim McGraw, I like it, I love it.

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Luke Combs, sleepless in a hotel room. He's been busy with his tour. And in between his tour dates, he tries to get in some golf. And so he was actually in Wisconsin. This wasn't this past weekend. It was the weekend before. And he went golfing with his buddies. And after the game, they were a little thirsty. So there was a lemonade stand. Does he not pull up? And he leaves these kids a $120 tip. The kids thought he was a famous golfer. They didn't realize that he was Luke Combs until after the fact. Regardless, adorable. And that's going to be a moment those kids never, ever forget. Megan Patrick with Golden Child.

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Summertime and concerts, they just go so well together. Brett Kissel is going to be busy this summer. He has quite a few shows all over the country, actually. And I did chat with him recently, and we talked about new music, because he does have a new collaboration out with Lee Bryce called Farmer. I said, well, does that mean there's new music on the way? And he said, yes. And what he likes to do when he is performing is that he'll, of course, perform your favorites. He's going to perform the hits, but then he's also going to sprinkle in some new stuff, see how people react, and then go from there, which means there could be a new album sooner than later. Here is Brett Kissel with Dierks Bentley.

If you're a fan of the show Summer I Turned Pretty, there is a new show that a lot of people are comparing it to. Hello, You're with Monica. They're not saying that it's the exact same. However, if you're a fan of one, there's a good chance you're a fan of the other. A lot of ladies at work have been talking about this show, and it's called Off Campus, and it's based off a book series, and it's become the summer's new obsession online. Everybody is talking about it. It's already been renewed for season number two. I finally started watching it the other day because I'm like, normally I'm not influenced by everybody. I'll get around to it when I get around to it. No, I started watching it. I can see why people like it. It's definitely going to build even more momentum. Have you seen it? Text me 269-269. Dylan Scott, What He'll Never Have.

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tradition of taking your significant other's last name isn't a given anymore. One newlywed couple did something completely different and took this to a whole new level. I'm going to tell you about it coming up in just a few minutes. Shaboozy with good news.

Wedding traditions have changed over the years, and the tradition of taking your significant other's last name isn't a given anymore. Hello, you're with Monica. One newlywed couple, they decided to take things to a whole new level. Brett and Georgie are their names, and they announced at their wedding reception that there would be a game called Battle of the Surnames. It was actually a competition, not just a game. Their families would be competing to determine whose last name they would end up choosing. And guests got to watch with all this going on. Okay. It turned into like quite the event. They played things like tug of war, potato sack races. There's some other goofy challenges, all still dressed in their wedding attire. And at the end, it looks like Brett's family came out on top, so they decided that they were going to go with the last name Borland. And it definitely took things to a whole new level and made things really, really interesting. Maybe it's a growing trend. Riley Green and Change My Mind.

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Kate Rice and Hard to Love. You've been with Monica. Thanks for letting me keep you company on your Sunday. We do have the American Country Countdown coming up next with Ryan Fox. And don't forget, tomorrow morning, we have a new contest announcement to make. What is it going to be? You're just going to have to wait and find out after 7 o'clock. Morgan Wallen and Don't We.

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3: Happy summer and welcome to American Country Countdown. I'm your host, Ryan Fox. Memorial Day weekend. You bet we got the flag flying in our ACC O'Reilly Auto Parts studio as we are your official soundtrack for the unofficial kickoff to summer. We got grilling tips from your favorite country stars. We'll take a look back at last weekend's ACM Awards in Vegas. And we'll find out if Luke Combs can stay on top for a sixth straight week with Sleepless in a hotel room. So what do you say we line them up and count them down? They sang this last weekend on the ACM Awards, and they're back in the countdown this weekend. Dan and Shay, Say So, American Country Countdown.
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1: Dan and Shay, number 30 on American Country Countdown. Let's say so. I'm Ryan Fox, and look for Dan and Shay back together on the road here this fall. The Young Tour kicks off on September 11 in Noblesville, Indiana. And we'll keep an eye on that one with our ACC Tour Tracker when it gets closer. Meanwhile, what time is it? Well, time to get to drinking, according to Zach John King.

this Memorial Day weekend. Thank you for joining us. And if you've ever met or come across Chris Young, you may know he is a pretty competitive guy. But how does that translate to the grill on Memorial Day? He'll tell us after he sings his ACC number one from July of 2021. Chris and Kane Brown, famous friends, American Country Countdown.

0: Chris Young, Kane Brown, Famous Friends, and ACC Extra on American Country Countdown, Memorial Day weekend 2026. Chris, here with us right now. How competitive are you when it comes to grilling out during weekends like this? Because I know you, you're quite the grill master.
1: Yeah, I like to cook. So whether it's grilling or just anything, and no matter what it is, me and my friends have competitions with each other. I mean, like we did a beer can chicken competition one time. We've done ribs. We've done steaks. We've done just about everything. So.
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1: John Party, Boots Off, number 27 on American Country Countdown. It's Ryan Fox on this Memorial Day weekend, and the boots might be traded for flip-flops or even bare feet here this weekend, especially if you're out at the pool or the beach. 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

was number one here in ACC in 2011 from the big dog, Toby Keith. 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I'm Ryan Fox, and this Memorial Day weekend, a little holiday knowledge for you. Originally Memorial Day.

0: Day in America was called Decoration Day. It officially changed to Memorial Day in 1967. And if you're flying the American flag, according to regulations, it should be flown at half staff until noon and then raised to full staff for the afternoon. By the way, the largest Memorial Day parade, no surprise, it's in Washington, D.C., with over 10,000 participants and hundreds of thousands of spectators. 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

0: Luke Combs moved up four spots this weekend on American Country Countdown. Number 25, it's Be By You. I'm Ryan Fox, and it seems like forever ago, but it was just last weekend when the ACM Awards took over at Las Vegas. And in case you missed it, we got everything you need to know about last weekend's show. It's here in two songs. But right now, an ACC world premiere is from a newcomer named Stella Lefty. It's Boston. American Country Countdown.
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10-time ACM Award winner and former ACM host Luke Bryan up to number 24 on American Country Countdown. That's country, and she knows it. I'm Ryan Fox, and did you catch the ACM Awards last weekend on Amazon Prime live from Vegas? Shania did the hosting duties while Ella did all the winning. A record 7 trophies for Ella Langley last weekend, breaking the previous record of 6 ACM Awards won in one night. That record held by Garth, Faith Hill, and Chris Stapleton. Not bad company to be in at all if you're Ella Langley. Big winners include Male Artist of the Year that went to Cody Johnson. Vocal Duo went to Brooks and Dunn. That's 18 ACMs, by the way, for Top Duo for B&D. 32 overall for Kix and Ronnie. Song of the Year, Single of the Year, and Female Artist of the Year. That was a sweep for Ella, along with Riley

0: Green. She won Music Bit of the Year for Don't Mind If I Do. And the biggest award of the night, that would be Entertainer of the Year, also went to Cody Johnson. And while Cody took home the hardware, he was quick to honor a fellow nominee in his speech. Check this out.
1: I want to dedicate this to somebody that you guys probably didn't expect me to dedicate this to. There's a man that was up for this award that I've personally watched devote his life to country music. And I was there the night in Australia when his wife gave birth to one of their sons. And I watched the anguish and I watched the defeat on his face for not being there because he was across the world playing music in a sold out arena. The next night, right after it, I watched him get on stage and absolutely murder the stage and go on stage and play country music and preach the message of country music to a bunch of Australians across the world. So tonight, I want to dedicate my first Entertainer of the Year award to my buddy Luke Combs. I love you, brother.
0: All class for Cody Johnson, and with all the hard work he's put in, he definitely deserves that award. Congrats, Kojo. 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

From Waterloo, Illinois, the breakout hit for Alexandra Kay, Straight for the Heart on American Country Countdown. It's Ryan Fox with the hits. And if you could only invite three people to your Memorial Day cookout, who would make the list? Think on that. And we're going to ask Lee Bryce.

0: That one hit number one here in ACC back in October of 2020. Lee Brice, one of them girls. American Country Countdown. It's Ryan hanging here with Lee Brice at our ACC Memorial Day cookout. All right, you can invite three people to this cookout, three celebrities, I should say. Who are you bringing, Lee?
1: Okay, well, let's think about the people who would be, oh, I just think it's cool, okay? Like, let's see, Matthew McConaughey. I think he's just going to, like, chill out and be really cool.
2: I'd love to know him.
1: Yeah. Maybe, like, Brad Pitt, because I think he would be just killer, and he's always eating. And every scene he ever does, he's always...
2: Oh, is he? I didn't notice.
1: You just go watch any of his movies. Go watch the Ocean's 11 stuff, and he's always, every scene, he's eating
2: on
1: something.
2: Got something to that.
1: And he's, you know, some people like smoke cigarettes in their scenes, but he's always eating food.
2: But he doesn't get a pound.
1: No. That's a little...
2: How does that work?
1: And then, let's see, what would another one be? Somebody funny.
2: Yeah.
3: Will Ferrell, maybe?
1: Oh, yes.
3: Oh, yeah. Ron Burgundy. You got to have him at the party.
1: Yeah, I think he would be fun.
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0: The number one country music countdown in the world. This is American Country Countdown. And hour two starts right now from the ACC O'Reilly Auto Parts Studio. I'm your host, Ryan Fox, and lots to get to this hour, including a country star who's going viral for something other than his music. Wait till you hear who it is and what he's got to say in the next 15 minutes. Plus, something you may have done in the past is making a comeback. Tell you what it is coming up. But first, back to the countdown. And Hardy, Eric Church, Morgan Wallen, and Tim McGraw. It's MacArthur, American Country Countdown.
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Eric Church, Morgan Wallen, and Tim McGraw. Up 2-22 on this weekend's American Country Countdown. That's MacArthur. It's Ryan Fox. And if you're working this weekend, so are a few country stars, including Dustin.

Zach Top at South of Sanity, number 21 on American Country Countdown. I'm Ryan Fox. And did you see a country star went viral earlier this month? His name is Eric Church. And you want to stay close for this after what is probably the biggest hit of his career so far. A former ACC number one, Springsteen, American Country Countdown. To this

0: an ACC number one from June of 2012 on American Country Countdown. Chief Eric Church. It's Springsteen. It's Ryan. And Eric went viral earlier this month. Did you see it? It all happened when he delivered a very inspirational commencement speech for the University of North Carolina at Chapel Hill.
1: Your generation faces a temptation no generation before has ever faced. The temptation to perform for everyone and belong to no one. To be globally visible and locally invisible. To have thousands of followers and no one knows actually where you live. Resist this. Plant yourself somewhere. Put down roots with the full intention of growing there. Hemingway wrote it plainly right in the sternum. The world breaks everyone. Afterward, the best of us are stronger at the broken places. Get back up, tune the string, keep playing.
0: Great advice. So good. And he wrapped it all up on that day with this song.

0: Well done, Eric Church, and congrats. Yeah. The class of 2026.
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0: The latest from Kenny Chesney, our ACC heat seeker, our biggest mover of the week, debuting all the way up at number 20 on American Country Countdown. That's Carry On. Here with Ryan Fox and all the hits and the stars coast to coast and around the world. And I'm sure there's going to be some awesome video to accompany that song when Kenny is back at his residency at Sphere in Las Vegas next month. It all starts on June 19th. If you've never been, I highly recommend it. And meanwhile, Kelsey Hart has listed Kenny as one of his musical influences. See if you can hear some of that in his latest right here, Fireworks, an ACC Extra.
1: Oh, we

0: George Burge and Luke Bryan up one to number 19 on American Country Countdown. It's Ride, Ride, Ride. It's Ryan. So what's next for Luke now that he's finished his judging role on American Idol for the season? Well, it's playing music, of course. And speaking of music, we're going to get some new stuff from LB. His new album, Signs, as announced on Idol, will drop September 18th. You can pre-order it now on Luke's website, lukebryan.com. And speaking of September, that's when Luke will return to his farm tour with stops in Pennsylvania, Ohio, and Indiana. But if you can't wait till then, catch Luke on the Word on the Street tour, which is back out on the road next weekend in New Hampshire, and then through the Lone Star State, June 11th and 12th.
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It's Long Live Country on American Country Countdown. I'm Ryan Fox. And with the cost of living being so dang high, which, by the way, could be the name of a country song, what are people doing to combat those high prices? Well, it could take you back to your younger years. I'll tell you what it is. After Ella Langley and Morgan Wallen, they're up 4 this weekend with I Can't Love You Anymore, American Country Countdown. Number

0: Books and Don with an ACC Extra. It's Beer 30 on American Country Countdown. I'm Ryan Fox. And speaking of beer, the cost to grab a cold one or the beverage of your choice can get a little pricey at your local watering hole these days, but some adults have found a workaround. According to the Wall Street Journal, people are returning to something they used to do when they were young, and that is pre-gaming. That's right, to help keep the bar tab down, folks are now having a cocktail or two before heading out so they can still enjoy the vibe of the place they're at while not having to worry about how they're going to be able to pay the light bill at the end of the month. So are you in this group? Hit me up on socials and let me know. You can find me at Ryan Fox Now. Hey, work smarter, not harder. That's what I always say.
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Bailey Zimmerman, Chevy Silverado, number 17 on American Country Countdown. I'm Ryan Fox, and with the amount of people working the grill this weekend, yours truly included, we thought we'd turn over the tongs to our resident ACC grill master. That would be the one and only John Pardy. And while we wait for everything to warm up, let's check out the latest from Ashley McBride in ACC Next Track, New and Now. By the way, Ashley will be our special guest next weekend on ACC. So what if we don't? American Country Countdown.

0: Vincent Mason sitting at number 16 on American Country Countdown. That is Wish You Well, as we wish you well this Memorial Day weekend. And this guy's hanging with Disney.
1: Here I go again. I'm drinking one, I'm drinking two. I've got my heartache medication, strong dedication.
0: That would be the gentleman that I believe we have on the phone right now. Do we have him?
2: Hey, what's going on? It's John Party.
0: John, how you doing?
2: Oh, I am good.
0: It is Memorial Day weekend. Do you like to do the cookout thing? You like to fire up the grill?
2: Yeah, no, we just usually do the Traeger. We're not as serious barbecuers as these barbecues are going to be at the Lone Star cookout.
0: Oh, the pellet grill's the only way for me. That's the only way I do that. What do you like to put on it? What do you like to cook?
2: We like fillets, tri-tip, chicken, and definitely like some skewers, like, you know, kebabs.
0: Party kebabs. Grill some up. Let's go.
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5: 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American Country Countdown. I'm Ryan Fox, and we are jam-packed this hour, where you're going to hear from Brad Paisley, Kenny Chesney, and Thomas Rhett, plus the top 15 songs in the land, all the way to number one. And doing the honors, getting us kicked off this hour, Kane Brown. He's up three notches this weekend with Woman, American Country Countdown.
6: Number

Dawn coming in at number 15 on American Country Countdown. That is Woman. It's Ryan Fox. Thanks so much for listening to us wherever you may be this Memorial Day weekend. Maybe you're on the beach in Los Angeles or Orange County listening to us on

or where you're going, be careful. And thank you so much for cranking the country on American Country Countdown. Meanwhile, this guy's wrapping up another successful residency at the Coliseum at Caesar's Palace in Las Vegas. Blake Shelton and an ACC Next track, New and Now. Let him in anyway on American Country Countdown. Ain't it-

Morgan Wallen and Post Malone, number 14, I Ain't Coming Back on ACC. It's Ryan, and up next, Brad Paisley made an unusual stop recently. The NBC Nightly News with Tom Yamas. What did he talk about, and what does it have to do with Memorial Day weekend? Find out after Brad's former ACC number one, Mud on the Tires, American Country Countdown. I've got

0: Mud on the Tires, Brad Paisley, and ACC Extra on American Country Countdown with Ryan Fox, Memorial Day weekend, as we remember those who made the ultimate sacrifice fighting for our freedoms. And patriotism is something very near and dear to Brad's heart. In fact, when he was recently visiting the NBC Nightly News with Tom Yamas, he shared an incredible story about a moment in his life that he felt the most American.
1: I flew to Afghanistan with President Obama in the middle of the night and played for the troops on Bagram Air Force Base. Waking up on the floor of Air Force One on a mat and over the Black Sea, I think, realizing where I'm at, like, you know, I slept on the floor in the plane, got up, it was a secret mission, and then played songs for the troops over there. I mean, that's pretty hard to top.
2: Do you remember what you were thinking? 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And you
1: Oh, my God. I went around after I was done and shook every hand I could. Hugged, you know, there's photos of that were taken that were hugging the people over the barricades in the hangar where we played.
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0: Morgan Wallen with back-to-back hits on the countdown. First with Postie at number 14. Now back solo at number 13 with Don't We on American Country Countdown. I'm Ryan Fox, and the walkouts of celebs for Morgan's shows have become as big as the concerts themselves here lately. In fact, WNBA leading lady Caitlin Clark is one of those who has made the list of celebs who have walked the tunnel with Morgan. And by the way, I got my phone ready and just waiting for that call, Morgan, anytime. I'm right here. Until then, it's just me and Chris Jansen sitting here, me and a beer, American Country Countdown.
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2: Prettiest girl I'd ever seen. 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I thought I can't just walk up and ask her to dance.

Mina Beer. That's number 12, Chris Jansen on American Country Countdown. It's Ryan Fox with the hits. We'll keep the libations rolling on this Memorial Day weekend as Kenny Chesney reveals the story about this song that you're going to want to hear. It's after he sings it, Beer in Mexico, an ACC Extra on American Country Countdown.

0: here in Mexico. Kenny Chesney on American Country Countdown, Memorial Day weekend 2026. It's Ryan, and Kenny was recently on the Rich Eisen show when he revealed the very interesting backstory of where that song came from.
1: I wrote Beer in Mexico, and everybody thought that that song was a party song, but it wasn't. It was a true reflection of my soul. And I was 36 when I wrote it. I was playing Sammy Hagar's birthday party in Cabo.
2: Oh.
1: And the band and I, we played for almost 4 hours at his party. And then we went to a bar called Squid Row right next to it. Mm-hmm. And Sammy had us a house. I don't know. I felt this unfamiliar feeling inside of me, mm-hmm. you know, and I didn't really know what it was. And I didn't know it was a song. I didn't know it was. I just knew I had to go start writing something down. So I left the bar. I went back to the house that Sammy got us, and I started writing on a notepad and pulled my guitar out of the case. I think what I was thinking about in the bar, I was looking at all my friends and the people that were working with me and for me, and they all had families and they all had kids. And here I was, 36, and I was, you know, I didn't have that stuff, but I was building what I was building.
2: Yes.
1: And so I went, wow, I maybe I don't have to figure it all out right now. It's okay enough to be playing Sammy Hagar's birthday party. And I don't have to figure all that stuff out at the moment. I went back to the house and wrote that night, Beer in Mexico. And I thank Sammy for that. So that was a true autobiographical song.
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0: Corey Kent and Co Wetzel, two Texans coming in at number 11, up one this weekend with Rocky Mountain Low on American Country Countdown. You got Ryan Fox, and sometimes I think we forget that our favorite country stars are also spouses. They have parents. They're also mothers and fathers themselves. And Thomas Rhett is a proud dad. And wait to hear what he recently said to one of his daughters at her softball game. Hang on. Thomas shares that after another country dad from Georgia sings now. Don't tell on me. Jason Aldean on American Country Countdown.
1: Number 10.

0: Thomas Rhett and his multi-week number one. It's Die a Happy Man on American Country Countdown. It's Ryan Fox, and Thomas is an amazing singer and songwriter, but he's also a pretty awesome dad as well. And recently he stopped by the Human School podcast with Miles Adcox, and he revealed something that happened recently at his daughter Ada James softball game.
1: I have found myself walking to the dugout after every time Ada James strikes out at softball. And I'm like, hey, what did I ask you to do? She's like, you asked me to swing as hard as I could. And I said, and did you? And she's like, yeah, but I still struck out. And I'm like, well, so did Babe Ruth. And then she's like, who's Babe Ruth? And I'm like, watch the Sandlot, you know. But I'm just like, hey, the good news about this is you get to go do it again in 10 minutes.
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Steven Wilson Jr. That's Gary and ACC Next Track on American Country Countdown. It's Ryan, and we are cooking out every hour this Memorial Day weekend on ACC. And your favorite country stars have agreed to man the grill. We have so much to get done. We have actually enlisted two stars to man the burners, John and TJ, better known as Brothers Osborne. Hang tight. We cook out with the brothers after Megan Maroney. It's Beautiful Things. American Country Countdown. Number.

0: chart here at ACC. 10 years ago, February of 2016, American Country Countdown, Brothers Osborne, It Stayed a Little Longer. I'm Ryan Fox, and that's our motto this weekend. That's our mantra. Come on over, stay a little longer, have a bite to eat. Here with John and TJ, who are manning the grill. All right, John, what's your go-to here for Memorial Day? What are you grilling?
1: I'm not a great cook. Tons of Cheetos and beer. That's yeah, it. The beer, dude.
2: I mean, honestly, this sounds like a cop-out, but I think a really, really, really good hot dog is underrated. Like, none of that BS. It's just like, oh, you throw them on there and you just treat them like a hot dog. Like, treat it like a gourmet dog.
0: I tell my wife that all the time. Yeah. She won't let our kids eat hot dogs. I mean, we grew up on hot
2: dogs. Come on,
0: macaroni and cheese and
2: hot dogs.
0: Exactly.
2: If I walk into watch football or baseball, that's the first thing I want. I want a hot dog or an Italian sausage.
1: Cholesterol medicine now. You know, exactly. Don't have to worry about the negative side effects.
0: And make kids eat fish sticks. What happened to fish sticks?
2: I know, exactly.
1: It was like basically bread with a scale in it. It was like, remember those fish sticks we did in ketchup? It was delicious.
3: Oh, my God. Counting down the 30 biggest hits in the 50 states.
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American Country Countdown. I'm your host, Ryan Fox from the ACC O'Reilly Auto Parts Studio, and we are locked and loaded for the final hour of this weekend's ACC. For this hour, a big question needs to be answered. Can Luke Combs repeat for the sixth consecutive week at number one with Sleepless in a Hotel Room? Well, there's only one way to find out. Let's line him up and count him down. And getting us going this hour is a multi-platinum country hitmaker from Shreveport, Louisiana. Jordan Davis, turn this truck around. American Country Countdown. Number

turn this truck around. Jordan Davis on American Country Countdown, number 8. It's Ryan, and lots of people across America are flying the flag this Memorial Day weekend. And did you know that 94% of all American flags are actually made in the USA? There's actually been 26 versions of Old Glory, according to the National Flag Foundation, and all of them are oh so pretty. Painted You Pretty is the latest from Hudson Westbrook and ACC Next Track. 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
1: Move it up one notch to number 7 on this weekend's American Country Countdown. That is Josh Ross. Hey, how you look? It's Ryan, and we are working our way all the way to number 1 this Memorial Day weekend. And someone who's had his share of number 1 songs with his duo partner Tyler Hubbard is Brian Kelly of Florida Georgia Line. And the question is, does BK like to grill out? Hang on, he answers that question after we fire up the big green egg and jam to FGL's number 1 from May of 2013. Get your shine on, American Country Countdown.

0: from 2013, the duo that looks to be getting back together in 2027. FGL, Florida Georgia Line, it's Get Your Shine on American Country Countdown. Here with Ryan, Memorial Day weekend. We are manning the grill. You want a hamburger? You want a hot dog? I think Brian Kelly of FGL, you can get this done right. You like the grill, don't you? What's your favorite thing to cook?
1: Yeah, love grilling out. Favorite thing to grill, I mean, pretty simple. Because I will be honest, Brittany's got our steaks down on the black cast iron in the oven operation. We've tried it every other way. I've tried it on the grill. I've tried it on the egg.
0: Yeah.
1: She's got it dialed. I don't touch the steaks.
0: Why mess with perfection?
1: It is money. Okay. Yeah. Hot dogs, hamburgers, fish, green egg. Gotcha.
0: Done.
1: Love it.
0: Done. Yeah.
1: Wings. That's not hard. But yeah, we love to grill. We love to be outside, man. I mean, that's part of it.
0: If you could invite three celebrities to your summer cookout and they had to show up, who would they be?
1: I'm bringing Tom Brady.
0: Oh,
1: watch out. Watch out. I'm going to bring.
0: Have you met Tom?
1: No.
0: Okay.
1: No, I haven't.
0: We got to make that happen.
1: I haven't. I'm going to bring Jim Carrey.
0: Yes. Yes.
1: And then I'm going to bring back, because it's a dream scenario.
0: Okay. Yeah.
1: I would bring back Jimmy Buffett.
0: Yes.
1: For that.
0: It's all about being in your happy place anyway.
1: Yeah, that's where I'd be.
2: An incredible group of country's biggest stars all lining up single file from number 30 to number 1.
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2: 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Number 6.

Riley Green at number 6 on this weekend's American Country Countdown. It has changed my mind. I'm Ryan Fox, and Riley's going to be occupying a stage he's not quite used to. Coming up soon, what is it? Find out after Zach Brown Band sings Chicken Fried and Ace.

0: ZBB, Zach Brown Band with Chicken Fried on American Country Countdown, Memorial Day weekend, and Ryan Fox. And Zach has lent his talents in the past to NBC's The Voice. He served as a mega mentor on season 28. He also teamed up with Snoop Dogg to help mentor contestants during the knockout rounds when he was on there. But he's not the only country star to be a part of that show, obviously. Blake Shelton has been on the show as a coach. Reba, Dan and Shay, Keith Urban, Brad Paisley, Winona Judd, Kelly Clarkson, of course, on the latest season. And now another country star has joined the ranks of The Voice as Riley Green has revealed to the world that he's going to get a big red chair of his own.
1: Riley Green, this is Kelly Clarkson. That is officially the last time we're going to use each other's full names because we're not tolls. But we have never officially met. So I'm super stoked to coach alongside you. Welcome to The Voice. I was stoked whenever I heard you were going to be a coach because I actually am a super fan of your music, man. You're so good. You probably know that because I've covered your songs. Anyway, big fan.

0: fan, but needless to say, fan and all, it's a competition. So I, as a future friend, I sent you something, a little gift, a little something, while you're out on the road doing shows and getting your head in the game for The Voice coming up, because I think you're going to need the practice, because Team Kelly's going to whoop that ass.
1: BTW, if you know anything about Ryan Fox, he'll be having you ROTF all weekend long. Just LMK if he doesn't. 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
2: Number four.

number four. He rocked that one last weekend on the ACMs. It's Brunette on American Country Countdown. I'm Ryan Fox with all the hits and the stars. And up next, we take you out of the heat and inside the movie theater. If you're looking for something fun to watch this Memorial Day weekend, we got you. It's coming up after the star that is still making history all over the world. In fact, on the Billboard All-Genre Hot 100 chart, Ella Langley is now the first artist known primarily for recording country music to claim the chart's top two spots simultaneously for multiple weeks. Once again on the chart, the number one song on the Hot 100 is Choosin' Texas, and following right behind it, number two is this one. It's Be Her. And this week, it's number three on ACC. She drank-

0: Ella Langley with another hit on her hands with that one. Be Her. It's up 3 to number 3 on American Country Countdown.
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0: And this holiday weekend, Inside America takes you to the movies.
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4: 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You're gonna need it.
0: This one looks good. Star Wars, The Mandalorian, and Grogu. No doubt going to be the biggest new release this weekend at the Memorial Day weekend box office. You got Baby Yoda. You got Sigourney Weaver. You got Pedro Pascal as The Mandalorian. Just the latest in the franchise, entertaining us all. Something fun for the whole family. The runtime is just over 2 hours for The Mandalorian and Grogu. Now, if you're looking for something a little funny, and maybe you've already seen The Devil Wears Prada 2, then I Love Boosters is a comedy out starring Demi Moore. The film follows Corvette, played by Kiki Palmer, and her crew of boosters, professional shoplifters, who steal designer clothes to sell at steep discounts. I Love Boosters is rated R. And if you don't want to see a new movie, there's still some out there that have already been released. The aforementioned Devil Wears Prada 2 with Meryl Streep and Anne Hathaway continues to dominate the box office, along with Mortal Kombat 2, Michael, the movie about Michael Jackson, and the family flick from Hugh Jackman, The Sheep Detectives. Have fun and let me know which movie you want to see. You can hit me up on socials at Ryan Fox Now. 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
0: And now we're down to the final two. And it looks like we're going to have a brand new number one song this weekend as Luke Combs slides down one spot after 5 weeks at number one with this smash. It's Sleepless in a Hotel Room on ACC.
1: Number two.

0: He's been tearing up the country, playing stadiums all across North America on his My Kind of Saturday Night tour. Luke Combs sliding down to number two this weekend on American Country Countdown at Sleepless in a Hotel Room. It's Ryan. And now we have arrived to the number one song in America. And it's by an artist who, by all accounts, is on a roll. A run that started a decade ago here on ACC when he first made his Countdown debut with the song With You I Am. Since then, he's gone on to reach the top of ACC Mountain twice with the number one hits Till You Can't back in 2022 and The Painter in 2024. Fast forward to just last weekend when he was crowned the Entertainer of the Year at the 61st Annual ACM Awards, the biggest prize of the night. And now, just days later, he's got something else to celebrate, as he now has the number one song in the land. The brand new number one song in America on American Country Countdown belongs to Cody Johnson. This is The Fall.
1: Number one.

0: There you have it. The brand new number one song in America on American Country Countdown. It's Cody Johnson with The Fall. American Country Countdown is the longest running country countdown show in the USA. 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ACC is a production of Westwood One. Special thanks to Chris Carson, Dingo O'Brien, Corey Linton, and Susan Stevens for helping us bring you the biggest hits and the biggest stars every weekend right here. A big thanks to our special guests this week, Chris Young, Lee Bryce, Brian Kelly, John Party, and Brothers Osborne. 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And we may just have a brand new number one song. Until then, this is Ryan Fox saying be safe, take care of each other, and we'll see you then.
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2: Day you've ever worked. You can text me at 269-269. Hey, it's Samuel. A little earlier this week, I had a conversation with Brooklyn. As a nursing student, what's the longest day you've had where you're at school working?
3: 12-hour clinical and then studying all night.
2: Oh my gosh. Yeah, you do deserve your own day.
3: Yeah.
2: It should be a day where you just get to nap from dawn till dusk. Now, I'm not saying it's easy to be a nursing student. No one would say that. That sounds very difficult. But you do know it's not the only job where you're working crazy hours. So I'm curious about the crazy hours you've worked. You can text me at 269-269. I want to hear about your long days. And make sure we're getting to the double digits. 9 is tough, but come on, you can do better than that. We want to get long. We got Luke Combs, Sleepless in a Hotel Room,

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1: What's the longest you've ever worked? Jeff, what was your longest day?
2: 36 hours plowing snow.
1: That's not even one day, Jeff.
2: No, it was one of those things. We started at about 6 o'clock in the evening, and we thought we were done by 5 in the morning, and then it started snowing again, and it didn't stop.
1: When you finally got home, how long did you sleep?
2: It's funny when you're snow plowing, because when you get home, you're not tired.
1: Okay.
2: I might have slept maybe 6-7 hours.
1: That's just not enough.
2: But you sleep more than that, then you just get overtired. So
1: I don't know. If I worked 36 hours in a row, I think I'd sleep for 42. Let me know the longest you've ever worked. You can text me at 269-269. It's Justin Moore. Time's a ticking. There was a

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It could be bright early in the morning. It could be late at night. After all the bars are closed, you're just stumbling home and need a little bit of music. The Seeker app is right there for you, serving up a little Thomas Rhett.

0: What's the longest day you've ever worked? You can text me at 269-269. How about you, John?
1: I worked from a Friday about noon till sometimes Monday at noon when I drove taxi back in the day.
0: At what point do you think the law should have intervened and said, hey, this counts as impaired driving?
1: I was young, so I mean, I had all the energy in the world back then.
0: What was fueling you through these long, long weekends?
1: Just the money.
0: Sure, money would help, but I'm thinking like chemically what was being put into your body.
1: I can't take any chemicals. I'm allergic to caffeine and everything.
0: Hold on a second. You started work on a Friday. You worked 24 hours on a Saturday, 24 hours on a Sunday. You kept working on Monday. No coffee, no Red Bull. Did you have a Coke?
1: No, I can't drink it.
0: Did you do Coke?
1: No. I get like, I'm a guy that's gotten maybe 3-4 hours sleep max since I was like 7.
0: You might be like a mutant, like an X-Men.
1: My buddies call me an alien.
0: If you weren't from this earth, I would not be surprised at all. Because Garth Brooks, Colin Baton Rouge.

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2: We've been talking about those long work days. Kevin, what's the longest you've ever worked?
3: It's legal, 14 hours being a truck driver.
2: And you go right up to the limit?
3: I've been right up to the limit. It was close to being out of driving hours.
2: I was going to say, I'm not going to call anyone, get you in trouble.
3: That's exactly it. I don't want that green and white vehicle behind me with his lights flashing, you know what I mean?
2: You've never gone over the limit?
3: That I've never done.
2: How often do you do the full 14 hours?
3: About 3 days a week.
2: Oof.
3: Yeah, Fridays? Oh, yeah. By the afternoon, I'm like, yeah, you know what? They can wait. I'm going home.
2: And then you stay up to God knows what hour to watch the Montreal Canadiens. I don't know if you ever sleep.
3: Sleep's overrated.
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